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The best from the past. The best from the past. From the past. 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

0: 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Potreste mettere in onda?
1: All that you want, so is it, baby? 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
2: 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Shut up.

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Yeah. 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

17th of September. Yes, I'm late. I'm running. I'm preparing my dinner for a friendly dinner we have at my place tonight. And I was late because of the traffic of Dubai. Yes, I'm from Dubai, live every day from the Middle East, the desert of Dubai, but across five continents, thanks to our marvelous, beautiful, amazing, stunning partners like Radio Red Phuket. It's 4 a.m. tonight. 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Ciao a tutta la squadra di Desenzano, un abbraccio al presidente, ciao Dami, DJ Dami e tutta la squadra di Radio Studio Più. 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

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And we are live at the same time in Phuket, Bali, Tulum, Italia, Miami, and Pucón, Chile, and Bali, Indonesia.

guest close to me, and I'm so happy because as an Italian toxic guy, toxic because of food, I'm cooking while mixing. I'm so sorry, it's not a quest, it's lack of respect because of you, but sometimes I love to invite my beloved friends just to enjoy good handmade cook dinner, I mean dish. Only 19 minutes left at the end, to the end of this radio show of today. 17th of September, we are live in Miami, in Bali, in Tulum, in Phuket, in Italia, mamma mia. It's Sunday night, actually. Thanks to Radio Studio Più, un abbraccio grande a tutta la famiglia di Radio Studio Più.

part of the family tomorrow, and you will enjoy this usually unique session because of artists from Italy, from every part of Europe, performing live with modular synthesizers. So it's a new experience even for me, for us. 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Remember Wolo, we only live once. Be kind because it's free. Ciao, I love you, and I will wait for you tomorrow. Ciao.

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1: 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Colored square, flashing light, in and ball, this colored square, flashing light, in and ball, disco night. Colored square, flashing light, in and ball, disco night.